0: ang himpilan na tunay na malakas at pinakikinggan. 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
2: 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Oras, hatod ka nato nila ni City Mayor Samuel Esco o ni First Lady Ilang-Ilang Ko.
3: Let us all remember that we are in the holy presence of God.
4: In the name of the Father, and of the Son, and of the Holy Spirit. Amen.
3: The angel of the Lord declared unto Mary,
4: and she conceived by the power of the Holy Spirit.
3: Hail Mary, full of grace, the Lord is with thee. Blessed art thou amongst women, and blessed is the fruit of thy womb, Jesus.
4: Holy Mary, Mother of God, pray for us sinners, now and at the hour of our death. Amen.
3: Behold the handmaid of the Lord.
4: Be it done unto me according to your word.
3: Hail Mary, full of grace, the Lord is with thee. Blessed art thou amongst women, and blessed is the fruit of thy womb, Jesus.
4: Holy Mary, Mother of God, pray for us sinners, now and at the hour of our death. Amen.
3: And the Word was made flesh,
4: and dwelt among us.
3: Hail Mary, full of grace, the Lord is with thee. Blessed art thou amongst women, and blessed is the fruit of thy womb, Jesus.
4: Holy Mary, Mother of God, pray for us sinners, now and at the hour of our death. Amen.
3: Pray for us, Holy Mary, Mother of God,
4: that we may be made worthy of the promises of Christ.
3: Let us pray.
4: Pour forth, we beseech thee, O Lord, thy grace into our hearts, that we to whom the incarnation of Christ, thy Son, was made known by the message of an angel, may by his passion and cross be brought to the glory of his resurrection, through the same Christ our Lord. Amen.
3: Glory be to the Father, and to the Son, and to the Holy Spirit.
4: As it was in the beginning, is now, and ever shall be, world without end. Amen.
3: Glory be to the Father, and to the Son, and to the Holy Spirit.
4: As it was in the beginning, is now, and ever shall be, world without end. Amen.
3: Glory be to the Father, and to the Son, and to the Holy Spirit.
4: As it was in the beginning, is now, and ever shall be, world without end. Amen.
3: Saint Cecilia,
4: pray for us.
3: Saint John Baptist de la Salle,
4: pray for us.
3: Leave Jesus in our hearts forever.
4: In the name of the Father, and of the Son, and of the Holy Spirit. Amen.
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3: Let us all remember that we are in the holy presence of God.
4: In the name of the Father, and of the Son, and of the Holy Spirit. Amen.
3: The angel of the Lord declared unto Mary,
4: and she conceived by the power of the Holy Spirit.
3: Hail Mary, full of grace, the Lord is with thee. Blessed art thou amongst women, and blessed is the fruit of thy womb, Jesus.
5: Holy Mary, Mother of God, pray for us sinners, now and at the hour of our death. Amen.
3: Behold the handmaid of the Lord.
5: Be it done unto me according to your word.
3: Hail Mary, full of grace, the Lord is with thee. Blessed art thou amongst women, and blessed is the fruit of thy womb, Jesus.
5: Holy Mary, Mother of God, pray for us sinners, now and at the hour of our death. Amen.
3: And the Word was made flesh,
5: and dwelt among us.
3: Hail Mary, full of grace, the Lord is with thee. Blessed art thou amongst women, and blessed is the fruit of thy womb, Jesus.
5: Holy Mary, Mother of God, pray for us sinners, now and at the hour of our death. Amen.
3: Pray for us, Holy Mary, Mother of God,
5: that we may be made worthy of the promises of Christ.
3: Let us pray.
5: Pour forth, we beseech thee, O Lord, thy grace into our hearts, that we to whom the incarnation of Christ, thy Son, was made known by the message of an angel, may by his passion and cross be brought to the glory of his resurrection, through the same Christ our Lord. Amen.
3: Glory be to the Father, and to the Son, and to the Holy Spirit.
5: As it was in the beginning, is now, and ever shall be, world without end. Amen.
3: Glory be to the Father, and to the Son, and to the Holy Spirit.
5: As it was in the beginning, is now, and ever shall be, world without end. Amen.
3: Glory be to the Father, and to the Son, and to the Holy Spirit.
5: As it was in the beginning, is now, and ever shall be, world without end. Amen.
3: Saint Cecilia,
5: pray for us.
3: Saint John Baptist de la Salle,
5: pray for us.
3: Leave Jesus in our hearts forever.
5: In the name of the Father, and of the Son, and of the Holy Spirit. Amen.
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5: 106.2 lottery draw procedures, kaya makatitiyak ang lahat na pantay-pantay ang inyong tsansang manalo. 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

0: Megaloto fans, kayo ang unang may chance ang manalo. Wala pa ring jackpot winner sa Megaloto draw last Wednesday. So tonight's Mega Jackpot prize is 55,974,482 pesos and 40 centavos, net of the agent's prize commission. Sir, please press that button and let's play Megaloto 645. Megaloto fans, nakikita natin ngayon ang 45 drawballs numbered 1 to 45 na hinahalo ng draw machine. 6 lucky balls ang iintayin nating piliin for the official Mega Million combination this Friday evening. And the first number is 44. Ingatan po ang lotto ticket, huwag babasain o paplansyahin yan. Tandaan, kailangang mabasa ng validating machine ang detalye ng winning ticket sa pag-claim ng premyo. The second number is 13. Exciting ang consolation prizes ng Mega Lotto. 30 pesos ang panalo kapag nag-match ang 3 numbers ninyo sa mga nanalong numero. Our third number is 22. 1.1 million pesos naman ang paghahati ang papremyo ng lahat ng makakakuha ng 4 mega winning numbers. At para manalo, pwedeng rumble ang mga numero. The fourth number is 14. Sa mga makakaswerte ng 5 winning numbers sa Mega Lotto, 1.2 million pesos ang paghahatian equally. Mega Lotto is every Monday, Wednesday, and Friday. 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
0: This is it, Ultra Lotto fans! 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At machine lamang ang pipili ng 6 Ultra Lotto winning numbers. And the first number is 40. Sa jackpot bearing games ng Lotto, paghahatian equally ang jackpot prize. Kapag dalawa o higit pang jackpot winners, the second number is 27. masaya ang manalo sa Ultra Lotto. Sakaling makuha ang tatlong winning numbers, panalo kaagad kayo ng 100 piso. The third number is 10. Sa mga naka-4 winning numbers sa Ultra Lotto, 1.4 million pesos ang paghati ang papremyo. And the fourth number is 9. 1.5 million pesos naman ang paghahatian equally ng lahat ng makakaswerte ng 5 winning numbers. Our fifth number is 53. Isang bola na lang at makukumpleto na ang Ultra Million combination. Ikaw na kaya ang next Ultra Millionaire? And the sixth and final number is 29. Philippines, here are the official Ultra Lotto winning numbers. We have 40, 27, 10, 9, 53, and 29 in any order for the jackpot prize of 128 million pesos net of the agent's prize commission. Congratulations po sa mga nanalo. Pero syempre, hindi pa tapos ang buhos ng papremyo.
2: That's right, Tracy. 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
1: 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Sa Lotto 642, 1.1 million pesos ang premyong paghahatian equally ng mga makakakuha ng 5 winning numbers. 1 million pesos naman ang paghahatian ng makasiswerte ng 4 winning numbers. Mega saya rin ang manalo ng consolation prizes sa Mega Lotto 645. 1.2 million pesos ang paghahatian ng mga mananalo ng 5 numero habang 1.1 million pesos naman ang papremyong paghahatian ng mapalad na makakakuha ng 4 winning numbers. Super exciting ding manalo na Super Lotto 649 Consolation Prizes kung saan 1.3 million pesos ang paghahatian ng winners ng 5 numbers at sa mga makakaswerte ng 4 na nanalong numero, 1.2 million pesos ang paghahatian among lucky winners. May engrandeng consolation prizes din ang Grand Lotto 655. 1.4 million pesos ang prize na paghahatian among those who got 5 winning numbers. At sa mga pinalad na manalo ng 4 numbers, 1.3 million pesos ang inyong paghahatian equally. Todo na rin ang consolation panalo sa Ultra Lotto 658 with 1.5 million pesos na paghahatian ng lucky winners ng 5 nanalong numero. 1.4 million pesos naman ang panalong paghahatian ng mga nakaswerte ng 4 winning numbers. Sa PCSO Lotto, mas exciting na maglaro dahil mas pinalaki ang premyo sa bago nitong presyo. 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

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At narito na ang 4D Lotto winning combination. The first number is 4. For the second number, we have 0. The third number is 3. And the fourth and final number is 3. Ladies and gentlemen, our 4D Lotto winning combination for tonight is 4, 0, 3, and 3, in exact order. Let's now test the luck of your lucky 3 numbers. It's time to play the 3D Lotto game. 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Thrice daily ang 3D Lotto, that's every 2 p.m., 5 p.m. and 9 p.m. And here's our 3D Lotto winning combination. The first number is 5. For the second number, we have 8. And the third number is 4. Muli po ang ating 3D Lotto winning numbers ngayong gabi ay 5, 8, and 4 in exact order. Last but definitely not the least, ito na ang papremyo ng dalawang masuswerteng numero. 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For the first number, we have 9. And the second number is 5. Recapping tonight's 2D Lotto winning numbers, we have 9 and 5 in exact order. Congratulations!

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